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0: 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Even if it's...
1: All the lovers, καλή μηνόκα αγαπημένη.

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No, I don't need your portrait, dear, to call you to mind.